I look up from the ground to see your sad and teary eyes. You look away from me and I see there's something you're trying to hide, and I reach for you.

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0: 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RTV NOF.
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1: Hi, this is Brendan Royal from Nashville, Tennessee. On behalf of Jasmine Sean McDonald, I want to say you are listening to the very best in radio.

That feels a little high today. But that was the sound, friends, of my first commercial record back in 1946. So just for a couple of minutes now, let's go back to yesterday.

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